0: the highly contagious strain. Australia has recorded its first confirmed case in a native species, with a greater crested tern testing positive in South Australia. Wallandilly Council has cleaned out table drains and installed specialised concrete to prevent erosion on a main road in Bulimba Park. Maintenance crews have been busy fixing up Burragarang Road, clearing out culverts and drains to keep the road in better condition for motorists. And US President Donald Trump has told the NY Post he's left instructions to bomb Iran with overwhelming force should the regime succeed in its plots to assassinate him.
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0: West Tigers coach Benji Marshall has refused to discuss the future of Jerome Luai following the team's 32-6 loss to the Warriors overnight. He says nothing has been finalised and he won't be talking about it until there's something official. And Spain has stormed through to the FIFA World Cup semi-finals after beating Belgium 2-1 in today's knockout in LA.
1: 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C91.3 weather.
0: Thick fog clearing to a sunny day across the region. An early shower before a fine day tomorrow. Highs of 16, sunny and 19 for Monday. In Macquarie Fields today, we're heading for tops of 17 degrees. That's the latest on MacArthur's home, C91.3.

Cathal's home is seen on 1.3. It's Fat Boy. It can only cause you troubles, and they are this weekend. Between MacArthur and Glenfield, there are no trains running. They're being replaced by buses. The Opalite will be your best friend. Seen on 1.3.

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1: In Rillenstein to bunch up a little at the intersection of Camden Valleyway and the Northern Road. A good run from Douglas Park down the Hume into the Southern Highlands, taking around 35 minutes this morning. 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I'm Lisa Kowalski, that's the latest traffic, MacArthur's C91.3.
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Macarthur's home is C91.3. It's Chapel Roans. Good luck, babe. Good morning, it's David Archer here. 17 is the top forecast for the day today. It's about 9 degrees at the moment. Have somber for you shortly. In Excess is Elegantly Wasted coming up. It's your weekend wind back to 1997. And Rihanna on Macarthur's home, C91.3.

MacArthur's Home is C91.3. It's your weekend wind back to 1997. It's In Excess's Elegantly Wasted. That was the last big song they had before Michael Hutchence passed away. At the time, he had a solo album in the wind. The band was talking about taking a hiatus. You can only wonder what could have been if things had turned out differently. Check the roads for you shortly. Then Duke Dumont, Michael Jackson will play Temper Trap. MacArthur's Home, C91.3.

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13: A little bit of congestion now building on Camden Valleyway headed towards the M5, M7 interchange. Campbelltown also patchy on Narellan Road between Appin Road and Gilchrist Drive. And Harrington Park also under speed on the Northern Road both ways towards Cobbity Road. Hume Motorway northbound from Campbelltown to the M5, M7, a 9-minute run. 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I'm Lisa Kowalski. That's the latest traffic, MacArthur's C91.3.
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MacArthur's home, obviously 91.3. It's Tampa Traps giving up air. An update from the newsroom for you next with Renee. We'll check the roads for you too, then the Foo Fighters.

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6: Innerillin bunching up quite a bit at the intersection of Camden Valleyway and the Northern Road. Hume Motorway moving well with a bit of activity at the on and off ramps to Innerillin Road and the Hume Motorway northbound from Campbelltown to the M5, M7, a 9-minute run. 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I'm Lisa Kowalski. That's the latest traffic. 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
7: A sunny day with tops of 17 degrees. Good morning, I'm Renee Criddle. A major Telstra outage that blocked more than 600 emergency calls was allegedly caused by an outdated server that reached its end of life nearly a decade ago. The timing device suffered a software glitch that accidentally rewound the network's internal clock back to 2006. Sources have told Nine newspapers the part in question would have only cost the telco $22,000 to replace. A teenage boy is now before the courts after allegedly breaking into a school in MacArthur. Police allege the 14-year-old caused around $300,000 worth of damage to 27 rooms at the Macquarie Fields campus. He's been arrested and charged with multiple offences, including break and enter. The first locally transmitted case of H5 bird flu is being treated as a significant escalation in Australia's outbreak. The invasive Species Council is calling for $200 million to boost populations of Australia's most susceptible species. Chief Executive Jack Goff is urging people to be on high alert for any dead or sick birds on the coastline.
8: Then they do need to make sure they avoid that bird. They take a recording of it and they let the government know through the birdflu.gov.au reporting. This is one where the public are the front line of the biosecurity response.
7: Police have launched a public appeal after an elderly man went missing from Lurnea yesterday. 82-year-old Zahini Ali was last seen on Napier Avenue around 10:30 a.m. He's Caucasian in appearance with a thin build, white hair and black eyes. He was wearing a black jacket, beige pants and brown boots, and his family says he requires regular medication. And King Charles and Queen Camilla have hosted Prince Harry and his family for a private meeting at their Highgrove Country Retreat. It's believed to be the first time the King has seen his grandchildren, Archie and Lilibet, in over 4 years.
5: C91.3 Sport. Discover Jude's Cafe Bar Brasserie at Campbelltown Catholic Club.
7: The West Tigers have been thumped by the Warriors 32-6 in Campbelltown to kick off round 19 of the NRL. It was Jerome Luai's first match since the Tigers reportedly gave him permission to find a club for next season before joining the PNG Chiefs in 2028. Former Blues and Australian star Josh Morris has told the Continuous Call team it's clearly rattled them.
9: I think from the moment he said he was going, it's derailed their season. You have a look at their performances. I know they have had players in and out, but they look like a fractured playing group.
7: And Alexander Zverev has reached his second major final of the year, defeating hometown hero Arthur Ferry in straight sets at Wimbledon.
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7: A mostly fine and sunny day across the region. An early shower before a fine day tomorrow with highs of 16. Sunny and 19 for Monday. In Minto today, we're heading for tops of 17 degrees. That's the latest on MacArthur's home, C91.3. I've got a-

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The C91.3 road crew is going to be at Pet Barn at Narellan for midday today. They're celebrating 10 years of Leaps and Bounds. There'll be stuff to give away, stuff for you to win, including $500 cash. It's midday today, Pet Barn Narellan, C91.3. Yeah.

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1: In Wilton, we have a two-car crash on the Hume Motorway northbound on-ramp from Picton Road. The Hume Motorway slowing a little southbound approaching Douglas Park, and in Narellan, bunching up at the intersection of Camden Valleyway and the Northern Road. The M5, though, moving well this morning. It's a 14-minute run from Preston's into the main tunnel. The census is coming this August. You'll get instructions soon on what to do. In the census, every answer matters. Authorised by the Australian Bureau of Statistics, Canberra. I'm Lisa Kowalski. That's the latest traffic. MacArthur's C91.3.
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MacArthur's Home is C91.3. It's Raven Lanay's Love Me Not. It's David Archer here. It's kind of chilly day. It's about 13 degrees at the moment. It is supposed to get warmer this afternoon. We'll get to about 17 this Arvo. Tomorrow, much the same as today. It's up around 16 degrees. Plenty of sunshine. You might strike a shower or two, but only if you're up super early tomorrow morning. I'm Noah Kahn for you shortly. Your weekend windback is from 1986. Look forward to New Order. And what is possibly one of the greatest Woe Is Me rock songs ever is The Calling on MacArthur's Home, C91.3.

0: Couple of Homes, C91.3. It's New Order's Bizarre Love Triangle. It's your weekend wind back to 1986. It's a song that the band freely admit that they used to work on it while they were on the road. So every time you saw it, as they developed the song, it was slightly different. And it used to have different lyrics as well. It was originally called Broken Guitar Strings. That didn't quite fit. So then they changed it to Broken Promises, and then it became Bizarre Love Triangle at the end. And they only recorded it because somebody was like, you know, a short one song. Got anything spare? Walk the Moon for you shortly. Super Jesus to play. We'll have a look at the roads for you Saturday morning next. MacArthur's Home, C91.3.
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12: In Wilton, we have a two-car crash on the Hume Motorway northbound at the on-ramp from Picton Road. The Hume Motorway slowing southbound approaching Douglas Park. Northbound, no delays. And watch out for roadworks in Mount Annan on Waterworth Drive at O'Dea Road until 1 p.m. with traffic controllers on site. Hume Motorway northbound from Campbelltown to the M5, M7, a nine-minute run. 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And Sunday, 19th July, play more, pay less at Anaconda. I'm Lisa Kowalski, that's the latest traffic, MacArthur's C91.3.
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Arthur's Home is set on 1.3. An update from the newsroom next with Renee. We'll have a quick look at the roads as well. Scott's on after 12. We'll play Coldplay. Got Mellencamp coming up.

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11: In Wilton, a two-car crash on the Hume Motorway northbound at the on-ramp from Picton Road. The Hume Motorway northbound from Campbelltown to the M5, M7, a nine-minute run. And we have roadworks in Grasmere on Murrumbie Road both ways at Smalls Road until 1 p.m. with traffic controllers on site. 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I'm Lisa Kowalski. That's the latest traffic. Macarthur's C91.3.
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12: A mostly sunny day with tops of 17 degrees. Good afternoon, I'm Renee Criddle with your midday news update. Telstra is facing growing scrutiny after claims a relatively cheap piece of hardware was to blame for this week's network outage. Internal company sources have told Nine the timing device responsible for the failure cost just $22,000 to replace, but was left running nearly a decade past its recommended service life. A 14-year-old boy has been charged with multiple offences after allegedly breaking into a school in Macquarie Fields. Police allege the teen caused around $300,000 worth of damage to 27 rooms at the local campus. He's been arrested and charged with multiple offences, including break and enter. Police are appealing for the public's help as they try to find a man missing from Lunia. 82-year-old Zahini Ali was last seen on Napier Avenue around 10:30 a.m. yesterday. He requires regular medication. He's Caucasian in appearance with a thin build, white hair and black eyes, and may be in a grey 2005 Toyota Prado SUV with New South Wales Rego plates CJ86CW. Anyone with information should call Liverpool Police or Crime Stoppers. Latest data shows more people have been meeting their recommended serves of lean meat and alternative foods than 10 years prior. ABS figures show nearly two-thirds of intake was meats and poultry, with other sources coming from eggs, eggs, nuts, seeds and fish. The Bureau's Suraksha Maharaj says around a quarter met the recommendations for grain, cereals and fruits.
10: And a quarter of grains and cereals consumed came from whole grain or high fibre varieties, and more than half, or 58.2% of fruit serves, came from fresh, frozen or canned fruit, which are the preferred sources recommended in the guidelines.
12: And the US has agreed to requests from Iran for renewed peace talks, though the president maintains a previous ceasefire agreement is dead.
9: C91.3 Sport. Discover Jude's Cafe Bar Brasserie at Campbelltown Catholic Club.
12: West Tigers skipper Jerome Luai has been noticeably absent from his team's post-match press conference following their 26-point loss to the Warriors in Campbelltown overnight. The club's fourth straight loss comes after Luai was reportedly given permission to find a new club for the last year of his contract before joining the PNG Chiefs in 2028. Coach Benji Marshall refusing to comment on the matter.
13: We're not going to talk about that. That can come up at another time and place. We just want to get through the game, process that. But like with those things, you can't control what comes out. Or what gets said, that's not coming from us.
12: And Spain has stormed through to the FIFA World Cup semis after beating Belgium 2-1 in today's quarterfinal in Los Angeles. They'll be taking on France.
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12: A mostly fine and sunny day across the region. An early shower before a fine day tomorrow with highs of 16, sunny and 19 for Monday. In Minto today, we're heading for tops of 17 degrees. That's the latest on MacArthur's home, C91.3.

You know, I only recently found out that Eagle Eye Cherry is a person and not a band. I felt really stupid after that one. It's Save Tonight on C91.3. Hello, you with Scott. Mellencamp for you next. Tate McRae's coming up. We'll have a look at the state of the roads and the 2026 FIFA World Cup final. There is going to be an 11-minute Super Bowl-style halftime show with Shakira and Bieber and BTS. The show is curated by Chris Martin, the frontman of Coldplay. He's a talented bloke. Here he is with a sky full of stars. C91.3.

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1: Heavy traffic on the northern road through Harrington Park southbound down to the Camden Valleyway. It's busy outside Narellan Town Centre on the Camden Valleyway as well. All clear the Camden Bypass through Spring Farm, Mount Annan, Narellan Road behaving past Waterworth Drive. A little bit of traffic westbound past the Botanic Gardens. Busy in Campbelltown on Narellan Road near both Kelly Carr Road and Gilchrist Drive. Incident free the Hume Motorway up towards the M5 and M7. A little bit slow southbound through Douglas Park. Have you heard? The IKEA sale is on now. 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I'm Flip, that's Letter Traffic on MacArthur's C91.3.
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0: Tate McRae's Greedy for your Saturday arvo on C91.3. I've been on a mission of late. I'm trying to make making friends as an adult easier and doing that by shining a spotlight on local social groups across the MacArthur. And here's a great one. Lazy Sundays. They're a run club in Camden every Sunday morning. If you want to get up bright and early and go for a stomp.
1: We start out the back of Jolly's Cafe. Like, there's a car park out the back. Larkin Place. We do a few different loops. One runs up like into Camden South, and then the second one goes around Elderslie, and then the last one goes around Camden South Farm. 5:30 a.m. is the first loop, and that's kind of the 15k, 6 o'clock, 10k, and 5k is 6:30.
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1: 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We'll be here until 2 p.m. This is your roadies at Pet Barn Narellan on Yarmouth Place.
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0: From 1998, it's the Bare Naked Ladies in 1 week on C91.3. Now, if you listen to that track and you think, what on earth do those lyrics mean? Yeah, there's a lot of really obscure ones in there, a lot of pop culture references, and the band has said that it's because the song was written as a freestyle. But if you listen carefully, the track's about a big fight in a relationship. I wouldn't have known that. The lyrics, essentially, they're meaningless, but incredibly entertaining. That's what you want from a song, isn't it? The latest on the road's coming up next. Shawn Mendes for you shortly, plus Kingswood not too far away. Saturday Arvos, C91.3.
1: 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MacArthur Breakfast with Ali. 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
17: In Mount Annan, roadworks causing a bit of traffic. O'Day Road near Waterworth Drive. It's slow Narellan Road westbound past the Botanic Gardens to Mount Annan Drive as well. Scattered traffic through Campbelltown on Narellan Road at both Gilchrist Drive and Kelly Carr Road. Not too bad around MacArthur Square. Or clear Campbelltown Road northbound through St Andrews up towards Bardia. Hume Motorway looking good north to the M5 and M7. Late week specials are on at your local IGA till Sunday. 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I'm Flip. That's latest traffic on MacArthur's C91.3.
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0: Yeah, don't be deceived by the sunshine. It's 14 degrees at the moment. That sun is wonderful, but if you're stepping outside, take a jacket because you are going to need it. C91.3, we'll get your latest news, weather, traffic for 1 o'clock next. Taylor's on the way. Have you seen Toy Story 5? It's smashing box office records left and right. Reports are it is actually very good. Queen's coming up. And Royal Otis. You got me wrapped around your finger. Saturday Arvos on MacArthur's home, C91.3.
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8: At Preston's, the Campton Valley Way slow eastbound past Benira Road. Also delays are at the lights with Brinjelly Road. No issues through Denham Court on the Campton Valley Way. In the southbound run all the way down to Smeaton Grange, there's no issues. Still busy outside Narellan Town Centre on the Campton Valley Way past Somerset Avenue. A little bit of traffic coming off the Campton Bypass northbound, but all steady on Narellan Road past the Botanic Gardens in both directions. The Moroxie Bypass, watch out for a minor incident at the lights with Broughton Street. 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I'm Flip. That's later traffic on MacArthur,
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9: Hello, I'm Adam Hawes. The federal government has vowed to hold Telstra accountable after revelations an outdated server triggered this week's network failure. Authorities are demanding answers over why a timing node that cost $22,000 to replace was left running nearly a decade past its supported life. Federal Labor MP Jason Clare maintains the government is investigating all aspects of the outage that left hundreds unable to contact 000.
10: This is serious. Telstra have let Australians down. You know, people could have lost their lives. That's why there's an investigation by ACMA. That's why we changed the law. They're liable to some very serious financial penalties.
9: A dramatic legal battle has erupted between two major tech giants, with Apple suing its AI partner OpenAI for intellectual property theft. According to the federal lawsuit, OpenAI allegedly punched hundreds of Apple staff and instructed them to download sensitive data on unreleased products. The iPhone maker took action after discovering an ex-engineer download dozens of hardware files while already working for OpenAI. WorkSafe is investigating the AFL's head injury protocols after growing concerns over its handling of concussions. Dennis O'Kane reports.
11: The safety regulator will probe into whether the league failed to protect players from repeat brain impacts at training over the past 4 years. Currently, AFL players can return to play 12 days after a head injury. The AFL is under fire for its brain injury policies, with 33 Australian rules footballers recently posthumously diagnosed with CTE. Dennis O'Kane reporting.
9: A review of One Nation's cost of living policy suggests they would cost the federal budget $90 billion over 4 years. Major components of the package include a $30 billion cut to the fuel excise and a $32 billion income splitting scheme for couples. Economists argue the party's plans to pay for the measures rely on unrealistic savings. And a noise reduction probe has forced Air Services Australia to rework Brisbane Airport's flight paths. The changes will involve four major shifts to a arrival and takeoff routes and procedures. Air Services Australia's head of community engagement, Donna Marshall, says it will mean quieter skies for 25 suburbs.
12: Places like Caboolture, Ongaree, the Redcliffe area, Sandstone Point, Wurrum, which is the southern part of Bribie Island. We've been able to do that by shifting the flight path further north.
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9: Checking sport now, and the resurgent Bulldogs are chasing four straight wins in the NRL when they host the Raiders this afternoon. Roosters winger Daniel Tupou will bring up game number 300 tonight against the Eels. The Giants play the Cats in round 18 of the AFL. Spain will meet France at the FIFA World Cup semi-finals after eliminating Belgium 2-1. Yannick Sinner and Alexander Zverev have qualified for the men's Wimbledon final. And Belgian cyclist Tim Merlier has taken out stage 7 of the Tour de France. That's the latest. I'm Adam Hawes.
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0: Sunny but on the colder side today, just 14 degrees at the moment. Mercury might be pushing 17, but yeah, you will need a jacket. Possible early shower tomorrow, just tops of 15 degrees to wrap up the weekend. 19 and sunny on Monday, much the same for Tuesday. C91.3.

Queens, Don't Stop Me Now for your Saturday afternoon on MacArthur's Home. C91.3, we'll check the latest on the roads next. Royal Otis, not too far away. Now, last weekend was our equivalent of the royal wedding. It was Taylor and Travis tying the knot in front of a rumoured 1,000-strong guest list. 1,000 people at the wedding. That seems excessive, but hey, I'm not here to yuck anybody's yum. And in that same vein, Ed Sheeran was a guest at the wedding. He and his wife showed up. She looked absolutely gorgeous. Him, he's copped a bit of criticism online for what he decided to wear to Taylor and Travis's wedding. It is a white t-shirt, a blue suit, and what can only be described as sneakers. Sneakers, Ed Sheeran. They're a pair of Nikes. I can't be certain, but they look like black Air Force Ones. They're really chunky. They don't go with the look. I mean, come on, Ed. It's the royal wedding. The least you could do is wear a tie.

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1: In Campbelltown, watch out for an accident. The Moroxie Bypass at Broughton Street. It's busy at Narellan Road through Campbelltown around Kelly Carr Road and Gilchrist Drive. There's no issues. Appin Road southbound through St Helens Park towards Gilead. Narellan Road behaving from the Botanic Gardens westbound out towards the Camden Bypass. Still busy around Narellan Town Centre on the Camden Valley Way both ways past Somerset Avenue or clear the Northern Road travelling from Bringelly all the way back towards Oran Park. 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I'm Flip. That's the latest traffic on MacArthur's C91.3.
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Royal Otis and Linger. Saturday afternoons on MacArthur's home, C91.3. Your weekend windbacks from the year 1980. I'll get that on for you next. Plus, he's been announced as performing at the FIFA World Cup halftime show. It's the first time they've ever done this. Bieber and Speed Demon, that's ready to roll next. The C91.3 Road Crew, they are out and about this afternoon. We'll catch up with them in just a tick. And hey, if you're in the market for a new job, the Roadies, they are hiring. Be the new face of the radio station. 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

0: from 1980, your weekend windbacks, The Police, Don't Stand So Close to Me on C91.3. Not a great game last night for the West Tigers. Horrible, in fact, and a scoreline that blew well and truly out of proportion. 32-6, a loss at the hands of the New Zealand Warriors right in our own backyard at Campbelltown Sports Stadium. Hey, on a positive note, great to see so many West Tigers fans from the MacArthur show up in support of the Tigers. Would have been nice to get some extra points on the board, but what can you do? Maybe next week. A lot of chatter this week in the news about the future of Jerome Luai at the West Tigers, and an email I've received this afternoon confirming that Jerome Luai will depart the West Tigers at the end of this season. We know that he's got plans to go to PNG, to Port Moresby, to play in the inaugural squad for the Chiefs as of 2028. So what's he going to do for 2027? If you can believe the tabloids, the front runner to get Jerome Luai's signature is the Parramatta Eels. They've got a bloke in their halves part pairing named Jonah Pezet, who he signed a one-year contract for this 2026 season. And then he's off to Brisbane as of next year. So now there's a gaping hole in their halves pairing, and Jerome Luai is now on the market. Don't be surprised to see him in the blue and gold next year. We'll get the latest on the roads next. Jonas Blue coming up. Play Hootie and the Blowfish. Saturday Arvos, C91.3.
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14: The Moroxie bypass still a bit busy at Broughton Street after an earlier incident, but no major delays travelling down towards Appin Road. It's under speed on Norellan Road through Campbelltown at Kelly Carr Road and Gilchrist Drive, and also around MacArthur Square near Bolger Street. Norellan Road behaving westbound past the Botanic Gardens and out past the Leisure Centre at Waterworth Drive. Watch out for a bit of traffic. The Northern Road southbound through Harrington Park approaching the Camden Valley Way, and busy on the Camden Valley Way at Norellan Town Centre in and out of the car park. 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And Flip, that's latest traffic on MacArthur's C91.3.
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0: see her live. Fingers crossed she's in the lineup for the Good Things Festival at the end of the year. It's Avril and Complicated. Saturday afternoons at MacArthur's home, C91.3. 2 o'clock, your latest news, weather, traffic just around the corner. Then G-Flip. I've said it once and I'll say it again. If you haven't watched Off Campus that made this song blow up online, watch Off Campus. Oh, it's good. The Smashing Pumpkins on the way, plus Men at Work. 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
17: All clear through Picton, Argyle Street running well past Menangle Street. It's busy though in the centre of Camden, Argyle Street at John Street. All steady the Camden Valley Way from Elderslie up into Narellan, just slow past Narellan Town Centre. Also the Northern Road, slow southbound at Harrington Park down to the lights. Camden Bypass clear through Spring Farm, no delays. Narellan Road through Mount Annan and the Hume Motorway, that's steady northbound to the M5 and M7 and no delays southbound through Douglas Park. When you have no hot water, call your local experts. 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I'm Flick, that's the latest traffic on MacArthur's
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18: Hello, I'm Adam Hawes. A Serbian man has been taken to hospital after he was partially sucked through a window of a Boeing 737 shortly after takeoff in Greece. The man's head and shoulders were reportedly outside the plane before passengers on the budget Ryanair flight were able to pull him back in. Boeing says it's assisting an investigation into the incident, which occurred over North Macedonia. The US is demanding Iran publicly commit to stopping attacks in the Strait of Hormuz. President Donald Trump has confirmed America will resume talks with Iran after declaring the original ceasefire was dead. The Middle East conflict escalated this week with attacks on commercial tankers in the key shipping lane. Despite the ongoing uncertainty in the Middle East, the federal government says Australia's fuel stocks remain stable. There are currently 41 days worth of petrol in reserve, 37 days of diesel and 33 days of jet fuel. Providing the weekly fuel update, Labor Minister Jason Clare says Australians can continue to have confidence in our fuel security.
3: We currently have 6.1 billion litres of fuel in Australia in total across all of those fuel types. That's more than the 5.3 billion that we had when Iran was first bombed back in February.
18: One of the world's largest tech companies is launching a landmark legal battle with its artificial intelligence partner. Toby Goff reports.
9: Apple is accusing OpenAI of a coordinated campaign to steal confidential designs and blueprints for its upcoming hardware suite. The federal lawsuit names OpenAI's hardware chief, Tang Tan, a former Apple vice president, accusing him of helping poach more than 400 Apple employees. The iPhone maker claims departing workers were actively coached by OpenAI on how to sneak out sensitive data and evade security detection during their final weeks. The suit also alleges a former engineer downloaded dozens of files regarding unreleased products just before jumping ship in January. Apple is demanding a jury trial, the destruction of all stolen data, and a redesign of OpenAI's upcoming products. Toby Goff reporting.
18: A major Telstra outage that blocked more than 600 emergency calls was reportedly caused by an outdated server that reached its end of life nearly a decade ago. The timing device suffered a software glitch that accidentally rewound the network's internal clock to 2006. And at least 12 people have been killed and 23 are missing in one of Spain's deadliest wildfires on record.
16: C 91.3 Sport. Discover Jude's Cafe Bar Brasserie at Campbelltown Catholic Club.
18: Checking sport, the West Tigers have confirmed co-captain Jerome Luai will leave the NRL club at the end of the season with a year left on his contract. It's expected Luai will join the Eels for 2027. Queensland Origin captain Cameron Munster has been rested by the Storm for tomorrow night's clash with the Titans. Supercars Championship leader Matt Payne has taken pole for this afternoon's Race 21 at the Townsville 500. And pole vault star Nina Kennedy has warmed up for the Commonwealth Games by smashing her personal best and the Australian record to win at the Monaco Diamond League. That's the latest. I'm Adam Hawes.
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0: Look, it'd be lucky for the mercury to hit 17 degrees today. Either way you look at it, it's cold. The sunshine and the blue sky, beautiful, but take a jumper, you're going to need it. Tomorrow, maybe a bit of rain in the morning, just tops of 15 degrees. Sunny on Monday, though, highs of 19. Much the same for Tuesday, a bit more rain on Wednesday. C91.3.
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0: Look, as far as I'm concerned, a band can win Grammys or MTV Awards. They can be nominated for AMAs, but you know you've made it in a band when you get a cameo.
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1: All steady on the main arterials around MacArthur. Appin Road coming back from Wollongong is clear northbound. The Hume motorway through Douglas Park back up to Narellan Road, there's no issues. And from the M5 and M7 down through Ingleburn past Brooks Road, there's no delays. Scattered traffic on Narellan Road through Mount Annan past Botanic Gardens, but no major delays between the Hume on and off ramps and the Camden Bypass. Still a bit of traffic around Narellan Town Centre off the Camden Valley Way at Somerset Avenue. 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I'm Flip. That's the latest traffic on MacArthur's C91.3.
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Miles Smith and Stargazing for your Saturday arvo on C91.3. 1 week of the school holidays done and dusted. The kids driving you around the bend yet? I've noticed in particular these school holidays that the kids are congregating in two main places, right? One is the streets on their e-bikes. There are so many e-bikes going around, so maybe just remind your kids about the road rules on e-bikes. And second place, I've seen a lot of school kids, particularly high school kids, maybe 14, 15, 16 years old, congregating in Big W and Kmart in the toy section, kicking footballs around, playing with the weights, just causing a ruckus overall. And I get it, you're bored, you don't have Instagram anymore, but come on, the best you can do is hang out at Kmart. You got to do something better than that. 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Now, that is better than the toy section of Kmart. 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

0: From 1999, your weekend wind back. It's the Blessed Union of Souls and Hey Leonardo. The song's in a form of a letter to presumably Leonardo DiCaprio. Talks a lot about celebrities, a lot about fame, a lot about fortune. And the message of the song is basically, hey, look, you might have fame and fortune and riches and looks and money, but my girlfriend, yeah, she loves me for who I am and what I can bring. And I might not have those qualities, but I have something else. And Leonardo DiCaprio, yep, I'm sure he's crying. On his yacht or in his Lambo with his 22-year-old Victoria's Secret model girlfriend. I'm gonna pop some tags. Only got $20 in my pocket. Take that, Leo. Got Macklemore on the way next with Thrift Shop. We'll check the latest on the roads. C91.3.
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1: All clear the M5 and M7 back towards the Hume motorway at Preston's. In Liverpool, there's an accident on the Hume Highway at the Cumberland Highway. Traffic lights, very slow southbound through Liverpool down towards Hoxton Park Road. No major issues. Narellan Road through Mount Annan, clearing up around Narellan Town Centre on the Camden Valley Way. Steady the Camden Bypass, and the traffic earlier in Camden, Argyle Street at John Street's easing. 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I'm Fleet. That's latest traffic on MacArthur's C91.3.
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0: With every passing day, I lose a little bit of faith that Bruno Mars will actually be coming down under in 2026. It's locked out of heaven on MacArthur's home, C91.3. If you type it into Google, Bruno Mars tour dates down under, it comes up and says, yep, he'll be here in 2026. He's going to be at a Core Stadium, and he's going to do Marvel Stadium in Melbourne and our Suncorp Stadium in Brisbane. Yeah, I'll believe it when I see it. Bruno, give us the dates. Someone who's doing the Lord's work, God bless Harry, he will be down under at the end of this year. His new one, American Girls, up after 3 o'clock. Gwen Stefani's on the way, plus the Veronicas. And your latest news, weather, traffic, that's next. Saturday Arvos, C91.3.
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14: Incident free on the Hume motorway this afternoon. A clear run from Picton Road northbound up to Narellan Road and the M5 and M7. They're running well back towards Preston's and travelling on the Hume motorway south through Ingleburn. That's all steady. Bit of westbound traffic on Narellan Road past the Botanic Gardens, but no issues from Waterworth Drive out to the Camden Bypass. Traffic easing Narellan Road through Campbelltown around Gilchrist Drive. More Oxy Bypass, all steady past Bradbury Avenue as well. 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I'm Flip. That's the latest traffic on MacArthur C91.3.
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15: Hello, I'm Adam Hawes. The federal government says Australia's fuel supplies remain stable despite the collapse of the ceasefire between Iran and the US. Australia has 41 days of petrol in reserve, which is the same as last week. Diesel is down slightly compared to last week with 37 days worth of supply. Senior Labor Minister Jason Clare says the nation's fuel supplies are locked in for at least the next month with 54 ships on the way.
16: What this shows is good, solid supply in the face of the uncertainty and the disruption happening on the other side of the world.
15: Telstra has confirmed it will appear before a federal parliamentary inquiry next week to answer questions about its nationwide outage. More than 600 calls to 000 could not be connected, while business and transport systems also faced major problems during the outage. A plane flying over northern Macedonia has been forced to make an emergency landing after a passenger was partially sucked through a dislodged window. The incident on a Ryanair Boeing 737 occurred shortly after takeoff in Greece. A Serbian man has been taken to hospital for minor injuries. Boeing is assisting an investigation into the incident. Police in Sydney are appealing for information after a 74-year-old man was assaulted and left for dead while on his morning walk in Yennora in the city's west. The man remains in hospital in a critical condition after being found just before 5 a.m. A crime scene has been established and an investigation is underway. Detective Acting Inspector Brenton Somerville says a motive for the attack remains unclear.
17: What we'd ask for is for members of the community, anyone who has seen or heard anything, has dash cam or CCTV, in the area to contact police, either via Crime Stoppers or to Cabramatta Police Station or Fairfield Police Station, to provide that information to us.
15: Aussies are being urged to stay vigilant with a surge in scams impersonating the tax department. Many fraudsters are now utilising AI to accurately mimic official communication, conning thousands of dollars from many. CyberX's Shamila Gonzalez says scam operations come with telltale signs.
18: The ATO won't send you a link via an SMS or an email. And so if you do get communication like that, the first thing to do is go and log in the way that you normally would, or call a phone number that is on the official ATO website and try and make sure you enable things like multi-factor authentication.
15: And King Charles has hosted Prince Harry, Meghan Markle and their children, Prince Archie and Princess Lilibet, in a private meeting for the first time in over 4 years.
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15: Checking sport, Rabbitohs coach Wade Bennett has backed the NRL's one-match suspension for Cody Walker after his veteran playmaker kicked a Panthers player. Bennett says it's not something he wants to see in the game. In the NRLW, the Tigers have beaten the Cowboys 30 points to 18. The Wallabies are chasing their first win of the Nations Championship tonight when they take on France at Suncorp Stadium in Brisbane. And Race 21 of the Supercars gets underway this hour in Townsville. Brody Kostecki has pole. That's the latest. I'm Adam Hawes.
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0: Sunny, yes. Warm, definitely not. The mercury hovering at around about 17 degrees at the moment. This is today's expected top temp. We are in the thick of winter at the moment. Bit of rain early tomorrow morning. Just tops of 15 degrees to wrap up the weekend. 19 and sunny on Monday. Much the same for Tuesday. C91.3.

Saturday afternoons on MacArthur's home, C91.3. It's Barnsley's Working Class Man. I'll tell you what's got a smile on my dial of late. It's hearing all about the wide variety of social groups and clubs we've got across the MacArthur, because if you haven't heard, I'm on a mission, right? I want to make making friends as an adult easier, because it is tough out there, particularly if you're new to the MacArthur and you don't know anybody, or you're here for university, you've moved here for work. Where do you go to meet people? Plus, we all work different schedules. We all have different time restraints and financial inhibitors. And if you don't have kids, you're not doing the school drop-off or weekend sport to meet other parents. So where do you meet people? I want to shine a spotlight on social groups across the MacArthur as a way to make new friends as an adult. And it might just be something that sparks your interest, because we all want to be around like-minded people we can just go and grab a coffee with or go and grab for a beer with. So if you're a part of a social group that's welcome to new members, send me an email, scott@c913.com.au. Tell me what your club's about and a link to your Instagram page, and I'll give you a plug on air, because making friends is hard and I want to make it easier. So far, I've heard from run clubs and gardening clubs, even a ride-on lawnmower racing club. Yep, that exists. Did you know about it? Because I didn't. It's called Mower Mania. It looks like a whole heap of fun. There are clubs galore, and making friends doesn't have to be so hard. Tell me about your social clubs. Scott@c913.com.au. Send me an email.

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1: In Campbelltown, reports of an accident, Gilchrist Drive and Terry Road at the back of MacArthur Square. It's also causing delays back onto Kelly Carr Road. Narellan Road behaving between the Hume Motorway on and off ramps and the Camden Bypass both ways. No major issues now around Narellan Town Centre near Somerset Avenue. Camden Valley Way looking good from Denham Court southbound back down to Smeaton Grange. And no issues, the Hume Motorway all clear from Picton Road north to Narellan Road. Want a degree that actually gets you working? A UNSW College Applied degree gets you job ready. Applications closing soon. Search UNSW College today. I'm Flip. That's the latest traffic on MacArthur's C91.3.
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Charlie XCX and Apple, Saturday afternoon on C91.3. An Instagram post that's come up on my feed today is from Mitch Duke, who played for MacArthur FC the back end of last season, officially announcing today his retirement from international football with the Socceroos. 50 caps for Australia. He's had a heck of a career in the green and gold, and says that a highlight of his playing career was scoring for Australia at the 2022 FIFA World Cup. It was a heck of a goal, and he's a heck of a bloke. Mitch Duke, big thanks for everything you did for our country and for the Socceroos. And again, big thanks for everything you did for us at MacArthur FC. CeeLo Green for you now. Ella Langley's up next, plus your weekend wind back from 1984. Ready to roll. C91.3.

0: Your weekend wind back from 1984. 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They formed in Sydney back in 1977, but they weren't always called INXS. To start off with, they were known as the Farris Brothers because the band members include Tim, Andrew and John Farris. Then they adopted the name of INXS in 1979. We'll check the latest on the roads next. Calvin Harris coming up Saturday afternoons. MacArthur's home, C91.3.
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3: In Campbelltown, there's a serious car and motorcycle accident. Gilchrist Drive near the Terry Road roundabout. There's emergency services on scene. Local road closures as well, so avoid the area near MacArthur Square if you can this afternoon. No issues. The Hume Motorway coming home from Picton Road northbound to Norellan Road. And that's behaving through Mount Annan in both directions past the Botanic Gardens or clear the Camden Bypass from Spring Farm north into Norellan. If a new Volkswagen's been sitting on your wish list for a while, now might be your time. 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I'm Flip. That's the latest traffic on MacArthur's C91.3.
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0: 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MacArthur's Home, C91.3, Saturday afternoons. Your latest news, weather, traffic just around the corner. Snow Patrol's coming up. If I lay here, play Sabrina Carpenter's new one. And taking it back to the 80s with Fergal Sharkey. 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
8: Delays and road closures continue in Campbelltown after an earlier serious car and motorcycle accident at the roundabout Gilchrist Drive, Terry Road. Terry Road closed westbound between Woodhouse Drive near the hospital and Gilchrist Drive. Traffic spilling onto Kelly Carr Road and Narellan Road as well, so avoid the area if you can for a little while longer. No major hold-ups. Narellan Road through Mount Annan. A little bit slow westbound approaching the lights at the Camden Valleyway. Coming home from Bringelly, the Northern Road behaving down through Harrington Park. There's so much to see on Netflix this weekend. Thrills with I Will Find You, Mystery with Enola Holmes 3 and the timeless charm of Little House on the Prairie. What will you discover next on Netflix? I'm Flip. That's the latest traffic on MacArthur's
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9: Hello, I'm Adam Hawes. The US is calling on Iran to publicly state that the Strait of Hormuz is open ahead of renewed peace talks. Vice President J.D. Vance is expected to be among the US officials to take part in the scheduled negotiations to be held in Oman tomorrow. The talks are taking place following further tit-for-tat missile strikes between the two countries, including on commercial shipping in the Strait. Despite the continued uncertainty in the Middle East, the Albanese government says Australia's fuel stocks remain stable. A 16-year-old boy has been arrested after human remains were found in the search for a missing teenager in Victoria's north. Layla Jeffrey was reported missing by a family member last week. The human remains are yet to be formally identified, but are believed to be those of the missing 13-year-old. Telstra executives are set to face a grilling next week at a parliamentary inquiry into the telco's nationwide outage. A fault in a relatively cheap piece of equipment reportedly triggered the network failure, as Hugh Phillips explains.
10: It has been revealed the outage, which cut off more than 600 emergency calls to 000, was likely caused by a server that reached the end of its service life a decade ago. Internal company sources have told Nine the timing device costs $22,000 to replace, release but was never upgraded. A software glitch accidentally rewound the network's clock back to 2006, causing the system to reject thousands of authentication requests. Telstra has rejected claims that corporate job cuts and outsourcing played a role in the disaster. The telco is now facing fines of up to $30 million per breach. Hugh Phillips reporting.
9: Police believe an elderly man was on his routine morning walk when he was assaulted in Sydney's West. The 74-year-old man was found with serious head injuries on the side of a road at Yennora just before 5 a.m. He was taken to hospital in a critical condition. Detective Acting Inspector Brenton Somerville says they are appealing to anyone who might have seen anything to come forward.
11: So we're aware the man was performing his usual morning walk, which he does in the area. He had been out for a period of about 30 minutes prior to the incident. Member of the public thankfully called police. We appreciate that person coming forward and notifying us of the incident.
9: At least 15 people have been killed after Typhoon Bavi swept across southern Philippines. The storm is now heading towards Taiwan and Japan. And the number of confirmed cases of H5 bird flu in Australia has jumped from 8 to 13 in one day.
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9: Checking sport and more bad news for the struggling West Tigers. Prop Bunty Afara is facing a two-match suspension for dangerous contact during his side's 32-6 loss to the Warriors. Tonight, Sydney Roosters winger Daniel Tupou will bring up game number 300 against the Eels. Reigning NRLW Wooden Spooners West Tigers have beaten the Cowboys 30-18 to make it 2-2 to start the new season. Fly half Declan Meredith will make his Wallabies debut tonight against France in Brisbane. And Cruz Hewitt, son of Leighton, has qualified for the final of the Wimbledon boys competition. That's the latest. I'm Adam Hawes.
7: 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C91.3 weather.
12: It's been sunny today, but it hasn't been warm. The mercury's struggling to hit 17 degrees. Looking ahead to tomorrow, another cool one on the way. 15 with an early shower tomorrow. 19 and sunny on Monday. Look forward to that. Much the same for Tuesday. C91.3. We'll do.

sentiment we would have at least thought of once in our lifetime. We all have that friend that 2 o'clock on a Tuesday just seems to be on some weird and wild adventure while you're slogging out for the 9 to 5. Come on, mate, get the resumes out, get a job. It's The Offspring on MacArthur's Home, C91.3. We'll check the roads next. Dua's coming up, newly married Dua Lipa, ready to roll next after Carly Rae Jepsen, C91.3.

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1: An earlier serious accident in Campbelltown has Terry Road closed westbound between Woodhouse Drive and Gilchrist Drive. There's emergency services on scene after a car and motorcycle accident. Avoid MacArthur Square at the south end if you can. Kelly Carr Road is open both directions. Narellan Road has a bit of overflow traffic as well. Westbound Narellan Road past the Botanic Gardens, a little bit slow into Mount Annan, and also at the lights in Narellan approaching the Camden Valley Way is quite busy. No issues from the M5 and M7 onto the Hume Motorway south through Ingleburn. The census is coming this August. You'll get instructions soon on what to do. In the census, every answer matters. Authorised by the Australian Bureau of Statistics, Canberra. I'm Flip. That's the latest traffic on MacArthur C91.3.

newly married. It's Dua Lipa and Houdini on MacArthur's Home, C91.3, Saturday afternoons. Yeah, the wedding was a few weeks ago in Italy, and it looked like a lavish, lavish affair. Then, if I'm not wrong, the honeymoon was on the Amalfi Coast. There's a lot of photos of Dua and now husband, British actor Callum Turner, on their honeymoon. Looks very lavish. So a lot of wedding chat about Dua recently. Something that might have flown underneath the radar is that she's replaced George Clooney as the face of Nespresso. In other news, I just bought a coffee machine. I mean, I didn't need one, but I've got one. Here's Maroon 5, C91.3. I was

0: Your weekend wind back from 1990 at Southern Suns and Heart in Danger on MacArthur's home, C91.3. Things are heating up at the 2026 FIFA World Cup. Yesterday, we saw France too good for Morocco, and today, Spain outdid Belgium. So both those teams progressing through to the semi-finals. Tomorrow, we see the wrap-up of the quarterfinals. Set the alarm bright and early, 7 a.m., Norway v England. And I know, I've become everything I hate. I am a fence-sitter for this match because my heart tells me I want Harry Kane's three lions, England, to be victorious. But my Instagram feed is all about Erling Haaland of Norway and the Vikings and the rowing. So I really don't know which way to go. Then the later match, it is Argentina v Switzerland. And I think we can all agree Argentina have got this one in the bag. I wouldn't be surprised if the final ended up being between Argentina and France. And overall, we see France come out on top. But hey, that's just where I'm leaning. All the action of the FIFA World Cup is on SBS and announced just yesterday, Justin Bieber will be performing at the 2026 FIFA World Cup final halftime show. Madonna, Shakira, BTS and Bieber, that is going to be a spectacle. SBS is getting a good run over the last month and the coverage of the World Cup has just been exceptional. The weekend's up next. We'll check the latest on the roads as well. C91.3.
1: Monday on MacArthur Breakfast with Ali Redondo is Macca's Monday. It's the day you could win a bunch of drive-through dollars.
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1: Macca's Monday. McCafe. Coffee fit for an Aussie. MacArthur Breakfast with Ali. C91.3.
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15: In Campbelltown, Terry Road remains closed westbound from the hospital at Woodhouse Drive to Gilchrist Drive. It's after an earlier accident with emergency services on scene. Still quite busy, Kelly Carr Road and Narellan Road in both directions. A little bit of movement at the Hume Motorway on and off ramps as well to Narellan Road. No issues, Camden Valley Way from Denoncourt down through Gregory Hills and the Hume Motorway steady from the M5 and M7 southbound through Ingleburn. Want that big deal feeling? You can this Prime Day. With big savings on beauty, fitness, fashion and more, you'll feel like a big deal. Don't miss Prime Day on now. I'm Flip. That's latest traffic on MacArthur's C91.3.
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0: Sydney Labs. It's Five Sauce and Youngblood on MacArthur's home, C91.3. 5 o'clock is here. Your latest news, weather, traffic, that's up next. After 5, can I get 3 artists back-to-back that all appeared at the royal wedding last weekend? Taylor and Travis, 3 artists. It shouldn't be that hard, should it? Queen D, was she at Taylor's wedding? Yes, indeed she was. How about Zomba, another big tick. Last minute appearance, I think, but yes, he did appear at the wedding. Can we make it a trifecta?
1: I swear to God, I'll survive.
0: No, he did not appear at Taylor and Travis's wedding, but he is a talent and a half. Could have got him up to do some comedy. Lewis Capaldi, Survive. I'll play him after 5 o'clock. C91.3.
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6: Orkley through Mount Anna and Narellan Road past Waterworth Drive, Camden Bypass Eddy through Spring Farm, and no delays. The Camden Valley Way from Denoncourt southbound to Smeaton Grange. In Campbelltown, still a bit of traffic Narellan Road at both Kelly Car Road and Gilchrist Drive. That's mainly in the aftermath of the earlier accident in Campbelltown. Terry Road remains closed westbound between Woodhouse Drive and Gilchrist Drive after an earlier accident with emergency services on scene. Listen up, everyone. $10 ding-dong deals are back on Uber Eats. $10 deals? 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I'm Flip. That's the latest traffic on MacArthur's
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7: Hello, I'm Adam Hawes. Senior Labor Minister Jason Clare says the actions of Telstra need to be scrutinised following its nationwide outage. The telco has confirmed it will appear before a parliamentary inquiry into the outage to be held next week. Senior Labor Minister Clare says Telstra has let Australians down.
8: You know, people could have lost their lives. That's why there's an investigation by ACMA. That's why we changed the law. They're liable to some very serious financial penalties for what's happened here, and I assume that that parliamentary inquiry will scrutinise the actions of Telstra over the course of the last week.
7: The US is demanding a public guarantee from Iran that the Strait of Hormuz is open and that ships crossing the vital waterway won't be targeted. A delegation from Qatar has travelled to Iran in the hope of salvaging a ceasefire deal. Apple is suing OpenAI for allegedly stealing trade secrets. The iPhone makers alleges former staff misappropriated confidential information to help the owners of ChatGPT to develop consumer products. But OpenAI says it has no interest in other companies' trade secrets. Social media messages are expected to form part of the police investigation into the suspicious death of a teenage girl in Western Victoria. 13-year-old Layla Jeffrey disappeared from the small regional town of Donald last week. A 16-year-old boy has been arrested after human remains were found. An investigation is underway into the suspicious death of a man in Perth South, Elise Gately reports.
9: Homicide detectives are investigating after a man in his 60s was found unresponsive on a Fremantle street early Saturday morning and could not be saved. It follows a police standoff at a Como home late Friday night with a man who they say was wielding an axe. Another man was also apprehended hours after he allegedly broke into a Netherlands home naked and committed an indecent act. The men in their 30s have both made their first appearances in Perth Magistrates Court, while two men in their 20s are assisting police with the homicide inquiry. Elise Gately, Perth.
7: A Serbian man has been taken to hospital after he was partially sucked through a window of a Boeing 737 shortly after takeoff in Greece. The man's head and shoulders were reportedly outside the plane before passengers on the budget Ryanair flight were able to pull him back in. And the total number of deaths from the twin earthquakes that hit Venezuela last month has risen to more than 4,000.
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7: Checking sport, the resurgent Bulldogs are out to make it four straight wins in the NRL when they host the Raiders the night of the Core Stadium. In AFL, St Kilda has beaten Port Adelaide 87-73. Matt Payne has taken out race 21 of the Supercar Series in Townsville, ahead of Anthony DiPasquale and Brody Kostecki. Pole vault star Nina Kennedy has smashed her personal best and Australian record to win at the Monaco Diamond League. And Norway's coach has declared England as favourites for tomorrow morning's FIFA World Cup quarterfinal. That's the latest. I'm Adam Hawes.
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10: Looking ahead to tomorrow, kicking off the Sunday with a possible early shower and just 15 degrees. It's going to be chilly to wrap up the weekend. Sunny in 19 on Monday. Look forward to that one. Much the same for Tuesday. The wet weather back again on Wednesday. MacArthur's home. C91.3. 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

Eric Carmen's Hungry Eyes for your Saturday arvo on MacArthur's Home, C91.3. Now, last Sunday, Transport for New South Wales launched some brand new bus routes in the MacArthur, not only to improve your connectivity in the region, but also your access to the brand new Western Sydney International Airport, which is set to open later this year. Three new bus routes impacting those in the MacArthur. Jump online and check them out. Transport for New South Wales, their website and Facebook page. Maybe it might save you a couple of minutes in your commute if you take the new bus routes. Lewis Capaldi's up shortly. Play the Hunters and Collectors. We'll check the roads after Mabel in C91.3. When I'm under-

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1: Coming back to MacArthur on the Hume Motorway from down south, northbound past Picton Road and Upton Areldon Road, no delays from the M5 and M7, also steady southbound through Ingleburn. Watch out for some local road closures in Campbelltown, Terry Road near Gilchrist Drive after an earlier accident. Saw some traffic, Norellan Road, Kelly Carr Road, and also at the intersection of Gilchrist Drive, Campbelltown Road running well through Lemia. And no issues at Camden Valley Way southbound to Smeaton Grange. The census is coming this August. You'll get instructions soon on what to do. In the census, every answer matters. Authorised by the Australian Bureau of Statistics, Canberra. I'm Flip. That's the latest traffic on MacArthur's C91.3.

Scotsman, Lewis Capaldi. I'm MacArthur's home, C91.3. Last night, great to see so many locals out and about at Campbelltown Sports Stadium supporting the West Tigers when they took on the New Zealand Warriors. Unfortunately, yeah, it ended in a thumping. 32-6, a loss to the Tigers, thanks to our friends from across the ditch. So not the result we wanted. But today, in much, much, much better news, the NRLW West Tigers victorious 30-18 over the Cowboys. That is a great scoreline. The NRLW gone from strength to strength each week, and we have a lot of talent in our NRLW West Tigers team, so they are well worth a watch. The big news for the Tigers today is that Jerome Luai, it's confirmed, he will be leaving the club at the end of the 2026 season. Where is he to go before he heads to PNG in 2028? Don't be surprised if you see him in the blue and gold of the Parramatta Eels in 2027. That's what the rumour mill's telling me anyway. Got Gracie Abrams on the way next. Your weekend wind back is from 1983. Ready to roll after Outkast, C91.3.

0: From 1983, your weekend wind back is Duran Duran's Union of the Snake. MacArthur's home, C91.3. Post Malone's up next. We'll get the latest on the roads as well.
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12: In Campbelltown, Terry Road closed westbound between Woodhouse Drive and Gilchrist Drive after an earlier multi-vehicle accident. Tow trucks are on scene. The incident site should be cleared up shortly. Norellan Road busy at both Kelly Carr Road and Gilchrist Drive. Norellan Road behaving through Mount Annan. No issues on Northern Road at Harrington Park and Oran Park. The Hume Motorway is steady through Ingleburn past Brooks Road both directions and no issues M5 or M7 back towards Preston's. JB Hi-Fi's got 7 days of deals on now. 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Cyclone, just $389. Hurry in for these crazy deals this week at JB Hi-Fi. I'm Flip. That's latest traffic on MacArthur's C91.3.
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0: What an incredible voice. It's Sam Smith on MacArthur's Home, C91.3. Would you look at the time? It is 6 o'clock. I'm getting out of here for another day. We'll check the latest on the roads next, then the news headlines you need to know. Sienna Spyro's coming up. Play Ice House for you. And inside the next 15, we've got Nelly. That's next. Enjoy the rest of your weekend, MacArthur. I'll be back on Monday from 3 o'clock for the way home. I look forward to your company then. Have a great one.
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5: In Campbelltown, Terry Road is reopened. Westbound from Woodhouse Drive to Gilchrist Drive after an earlier accident. There's no delays in the area around Macarthur Square. Bit of traffic still on Narellan Road at the intersection of Kelly Carr Road and Gilchrist Drive. Clear Narellan Road both ways through Mount Annan. Bit of roadworks causing some issues near the Camden Bypass, but no major delays if you're headed out towards Narellan. Camden Valley Way steady southbound through Smeaton Grange and all clear the Hume Motorway through Ingleburn past Brooks Road. The Woolies online super sale is on now. 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I'm Flip. That's the latest traffic on Macarthur's
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6: Hello, I'm Adam Hawes. The federal government says Australia's fuel stocks remain stable despite the ongoing uncertainty in the Middle East. There are currently 41 days worth of petrol in reserve, 37 days of diesel and 33 days of jet fuel. Providing the weekly fuel update, Acting Energy Minister Jason Clare says Australians can continue to have confidence in our fuel security.
7: We currently have 6.1 billion litres of fuel in Australia in total across all of those fuel types. That's more than the 5.3 billion that we had when Iran was first bombed back in February.
6: US President Donald Trump has agreed to more talks with Iran after Tehran asked to continue negotiations. But President Trump has stressed that the original ceasefire between the two countries is over. The US is demanding that Iran publish a public statement clarifying the Strait of Hormuz is open and committing to not fire on commercial vessels passing through the key waterway. Telstra has confirmed it will appear before a federal parliamentary inquiry next week to answer questions about its nationwide outage. More than 600 calls to 000 could not be connected, while business and transport systems also faced major problems during the outage. A review of One Nation's cost of living policy suggests they would cost the federal budget $90 billion over 4 years. Major components of the package include a $30 billion cut to the fuel excise and a $32 billion income splitting scheme for couples. Economists argue the party's plans to pay for the measures rely on unrealistic savings. WorkSafe is investigating the AFL's head injury protocols after growing concerns over its handling of concussions. Dennis O'Kane reports.
8: The safety regulator will probe into whether the league failed to protect players from repeat brain impacts at training over the past 4 years. Currently, AFL players can return to play 12 days after a head injury. The AFL is under fire for its brain injury policies, with 33 Australian rules footballers recently posthumously diagnosed with CTE. Dennis O'Kane reporting.
6: Taiwan and Japan are bracing for Typhoon Bavi after a tour through the southern Philippines, leaving at least 15 people dead. The weather system, which spans 1,000 kilometres at its widest point, is expected to dump up to a metre of rain on Taiwan's north and east.
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6: Checking sport, the Sharks have scored their biggest win in Premiership history, humiliating the Dolphins 66-0 in Redcliffe. Nico Hines smashing the club's record for most points in a game, scoring 30 from 2 tries at 11 goals from 11 attempts. In the NRLW, the Titans have thrashed the Bulldogs 36-10. Supercars leader Matt Payne has taken out Rash 21 of the series in Townsville, his third win of the year. And in rugby union, the All Blacks have thrashed Italy 47 points to 17. That's the latest. I'm Adam Hawes.
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1: Looking south, the Hume drama-free through Douglas Park. So is Picton Road through Wilton in Lumia. The M5 moving well. No dramas on the M7 to the M4. Campbelltown Road through Bardia to Camden Valley Way is clear. And roads around Harrington Park, St Helens Park and Ambervale, all okay. 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I'm Solomon Gates. That's the latest traffic. MacArthur, C91.3.
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2: Early showers clearing to a sunny day with tops of 16 degrees. Good morning, I'm Renee Criddle. Senior Labor Minister Jason Clare says the actions of Telstra need to be scrutinised following its nationwide outage. The telco has confirmed it will appear before a parliamentary inquiry into the outage to be held next week. Mr Clare says Telstra has let Australians down.
3: Now, people could have lost their lives. That's why there's an investigation by ACMA. That's why we changed the law. They're liable to some very serious financial penalties for what's happened here. And I assume that parliamentary inquiry will scrutinise the actions of Telstra over the course of the last week.
2: More locals are taking advantage of the new MacArthur Heights bus service, which officially launched last week. It delivers essential direct connections for the MacArthur community, not just to the new Western Sydney International Airport, but to local shops, hospitals and train stations. New routes are serving suburbs including Campbelltown, Oran Park, Narellan and Liverpool. They're running from 5am till 10pm and are coming every 30 minutes. MacArthur residents are being urged to stay vigilant with a surge in scams impersonating the tax department. Many fraudsters are now utilising AI to mimic official organisations, stealing thousands of dollars from some victims. CyberX's Shamila Gonzalez has told Today scam operations still come with telltale signs.
4: The ATO won't send you a link via an SMS or an email. And so if you do get communication like that, the first thing to do is go and log in the way that you normally would, or call a phone number that is on the official ATO website and try and make sure you enable things like multi-factor authentication.
2: And a man's been taken to hospital after he was partially sucked through the window of a Boeing 737 shortly after takeoff in Greece. The Serbian man's head and shoulders were reportedly outside the plane before passengers on the budget Ryanair flight were able to pull him back in. Boeing says it's assisting an investigation into the incident.
0: C91.3 Sport. Discover Jude's Cafe Bar Brasserie at Campbelltown Catholic Club.
2: The West Tigers have confirmed co-captain Jerome Luai will leave the NRL club at the end of the season with a year left on his contract. It's rumoured he'll join the Eels for 2027. Meantime, good news for the Tigers women's side coming away with a 30-18 win over the Cowboys. The Sharks have underlined their NRL premiership credentials, hammering the Dolphins 66-0. The Raiders beat the Bulldogs 40-16. The Roosters had a 28-12 victory over the Eels. And Supercars leader Matt Payne has taken out race 21 of the series in Townsville, his third win of the year.
0: 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C91.3 weather.
2: A possible morning shower before a sunny day with tops of 16 degrees. Staying fine for the first half of this week, 18 tomorrow and 19 on Tuesday. Right now in Camden, it's 10 degrees. That's the latest on MacArthur's home, C91.3.

MacArthur's home. It's 91.3. It's Split Ends. I got you. Cheryl Crow for you shortly. Jelly Roll coming up. We'll have a look at the roads for you Sunday morning after 5 seconds of summer on MacArthur's home. C91.3.

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1: The Hume is looking good north through Denham Court to the M5 M7 interchange, the M5 drama free through Casula to the airport. The M7 is moving well to the M4, travel time currently 13 minutes. And in Campbelltown, it's a smooth run along Broughton Street to the Moore-Oxley bypass. 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I'm Solomon Gates. That's the latest traffic. 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

0: MacArthur's home, C91.3. It's Jelly Roll's Liar. Good morning, it's David Archer here. Welcome to Sunday. I have Alicia Keys and Jay-Z for you shortly. Justin Bieber's new song, Speed Demon, we'll play that. Your weekend windback is from 1989. Look forward to a lady who, despite the fact that she's been there and done that, has said that those Got Talent and Idol shows, just not for her. MacArthur's home, C91.3.
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0: MacArthur's Home is Sleet on 1.3. It's your weekend wind back to 1989. It's Alana Miles and Love Is. A lady who has said that she could never do any of the talent shows because the simple reality is she's just far too honest and far too harsh. She's like, I would make Simon Cowell look friendly. I just couldn't do it. We'll check the roads for you Sunday morning next. Chainsmokers lined up, have Kings of Leon, MacArthur's Home, Sleet on 1.3.
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11: Good run on the Hume through Raby and onto the M5 at Preston's in Casula. No dramas on the M5 to the airport. No delays on the M7 to the M4. Travel time currently 13 minutes. And in Bradbury, it's a clear run on Campbellfield Avenue. 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I'm Solomon Gates. That's the latest traffic. 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

0: 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We'll update your news and weather details for 7 next. Quick look at the roads as well, then Eskimo Joe. Do you flip? Come on up. 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
1: 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Tomorrow on MacArthur Breakfast with Ali Redondo is Macca's Monday. 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

0: undulates on the M7 to the M4, and in Campbelltown, Lindsay Street, looking good at Broughton Street. If a new Volkswagen's been sitting on your wish list for a while, now might be your time. 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I'm Solomon Gates. 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
2: Early showers clearing to a sunny day with tops of 16 degrees. Hello again, I'm Renee Criddle. Telstra has confirmed it will appear before a federal parliamentary inquiry to answer questions about its nationwide outage. More than 600 calls to 000 could not be connected, while business and transport systems also faced major problems during last week's network failure. Telstra is also running its own internal investigation. Liverpool police are investigating after two men were allegedly stabbed in Sydney's southwest overnight. Police found a man in a vehicle at Austral with stab wounds to his stomach, while a second man was found in a different car in Middleton Grange with stab wounds to his leg. Both men in their 20s have been taken to hospital. The federal government says Australia's fuel supplies remain stable despite the collapse of the ceasefire between Iran and the US. Australia has 41 days of petrol in reserve, which is the same as last week. Diesel is slightly down compared to last week with 37 days worth of supply. Senior Labor Minister Jason Clare says the nation's fuel supplies are locked in for at least the next month with 54 ships on the way.
3: What this shows is good, solid supply in the face of the uncertainty and the disruption happening on the other side of the world.
2: A teenager on his P's has lost his licence on the spot after allegedly being caught doing 70 k's over the speed limit on Narellan Road. The 18-year-old flew past Bankstown police at 150 k's an hour. He's lost his driving privileges for at least half a year. And Chillfest 2026 continues in Campbelltown this weekend, with Koshigaya Park transformed into a winter wonderland. There's roving performers, rides, an ice rink and food trucks for local families to enjoy.
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2: The West Tigers have confirmed co-captain Jerome Luai will depart the club at the end of the season with a year left on his contract. Management says the Samoan international has played a critical role in the club's rise since his arrival. In overnight results, wins for the Tigers women's side, along with the Sharks, Raiders and Roosters in the men's comp. And the Wallabies have gone down to France 48-33 in their nation's championship test in Brisbane.
1: 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C91.3 weather.
2: A possible morning shower before a sunny day. Staying fine for the first half of this week. 18 tomorrow and 19 on Tuesday. In Macquarie Fields today, we're heading for tops of 16 degrees. That's the latest on MacArthur's home, C91.3.

Arthur's home, C91.3. It's Killing Hyde. It's weird. Good morning, it's David Archer here. Welcome to Sunday. I'm you too, Fee Shirley. Post Malone, Morgan Wallen. Coming up, we'll check the roads for you as well. I can tell you where the trains, add the words train and track work together, and all you get is transport troubles. Buses are replacing trains today between MacArthur and Glenfield. C91.3.

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1: In Eaglevale, no hassles on the Hume in either direction. Clear run to the M4 on the M7. In Casula, no hurdles to the city on the M5. Travel time from Preston's to Kingsgrove, currently 14 minutes. And Camden Valleyway from Emmetson Park to Narellan is looking good. 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I'm Solomon Gates. 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

0: MacArthur's Home is C91.3. It's Post Malone and Morgan Wallens. I had some help. Good morning, it's David Archer here. Welcome to Sunday. Kelly Rowland for you shortly. I have Somber lined up. Your weekend wineback is from 1990. It was today when I found out that two of Australia's biggest bands have a family connection that I didn't realise. Maybe you didn't, I'm the old man now. MacArthur's Home, C91.3.
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2: I'm Gail Murray, Regional Manager at the Mac Camden. I've been at the Mac nearly 23 years. One of the main parts of my job is looking after our lending. At the Mac, we are heavily involved in the local community. I've recently been involved in a golf day for Southwest Sydney Academy of Sport. I can't play golf at all, so it was a very funny day.
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1: 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What's it called?
0: My Spy with My Little Eye. 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My Spy with My Little Eye, something beginning with L.
1: 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What about the pink least sign over there?
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0: MacArthur's Home is C91.3. It's your weekend wind back to 1990. It's the Hunterton Collectors and Turn a Blind Eye. Here's a question for you. Lead singer of the Hunterton Collectors, a fella called Mark Seymour, been around the music business for forever. He is the older brother of Nick Seymour. Now, if you're thinking, wait, that name is familiar, where do I know it from? Nick Seymour is the bass player in Crowded House. How is it the Seymour brothers have never been in a band together? I mean, maybe they don't get along. Maybe there's a perfectly good reason, but that's a little weird, isn't it? Just saying. We'll check the roads for you shortly. Then One Republic of Kelly Clarkson lined up. MacArthur's Home, C91.3.
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8: Good run on the Hume through Raby if you're city bound. Good run on the M5 from Casula. The M7 is moving well to the M4. Travel time from Prestons to Eastern Creek, currently 13 minutes. And in St Andrews, no dramas on Raby Road between Campbelltown Road and the Hume. 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I'm Solomon Gates. That's the latest traffic. 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

0: MacArthur's home, you see it on 91.3. It's Kelly Clarkson. We'll have a look at your news and weather for 8 next. We'll check the roads, then Powderfinger. Olivia Rodrigo coming up. And Michael Jackson. MacArthur's home, C91.3.
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10: No hassles on the Hume through Blair Athol. The M5 through Lemire is looking good. In Preston's North, the M7 moving well to the M4. In St Helens Park, we've got a clear run on Appen Road at the Kellerman Drive roundabout. And in Gregory Hills, Gregory Hills Drive and Bat Galley Road are on time. Anaconda Stock Take Sale is...

0: by a passerby who called police. The husband and father of three was taken to hospital in a critical condition with serious head injuries. Multiple crime scenes have been established across Sydney's southwest after an alleged double stabbing overnight. Two victims, both believed to be in their 20s, were treated by paramedics at separate locations before being taken to hospital. Liverpool detectives are appealing for anyone with information to contact police. The new Macarthur Heights bus service is well and truly up and running, offering essential direct connections for the community. New routes are serving suburbs including Campbelltown, Oran Park, Narellan and Liverpool, transporting locals to the new Western Sydney International Airport, local shops, hospitals and train stations. Buses are running every 30 minutes from 5am to 10pm. More people are moving to Queensland from other states and territories than anywhere else in Australia. Data reveals the Sunshine State gained 16,500 people from interstate migration last year, while New South Wales lost around 21,000. The largest population intake is coming from the southern states. And an 82-year-old man who went missing from Lurnea has been found.
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0: Plenty of news on the West Tigers front. The club has confirmed co-captain Jerome Luai will leave at the end of the season with a year left on his contract. While prop Bunty Afoa is facing a two-match suspension for dangerous contact during the 32-6 loss to the Warriors. The women's side claimed a win over the Cowboys 30-18. In other results, the Dolphins were left speechless after a 66-0 annihilation from the Sharks. The Roosters beat the Eels 28-12, while the Raiders took down the Bulldogs 40-16. And Wimbledon has crowned a new women's singles champion, with the Czech Republic's Linda Noskova beating her friend Karolina Muchová.
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0: A possible shower before a mostly fine and sunny day. Staying fine for the first half of this week. 18 tomorrow and 19 on Tuesday. In Minto today, we're heading for tops of 16 degrees. That's the latest on Macarthur's home, C91.3.

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1: Looking south, the Hume drama-free through Douglas Park. The M5 is on time. It will take about 14 minutes to drive from Preston to the main tunnel entry at Kingsgrove. No delays on the M7 to the M4. And looking to the coast, it's clear run on Appin Road to the M1. Already thinking about what's for dinner? Make a stop on your way home at IGA and grab Bird's Eye Oven Baked Fish Fillets. 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I'm Solomon Gates. That's the latest traffic. 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

0: MacArthur's Home is seen on 1.3. It's Lady Gaga and Bruno Mars's Die With a Smile. Good morning, it's David Archer here. Welcome to Sunday. Your weekend windback is from 1987. Imagine this, a famous man, a bucket of cash from a brewing company, and suddenly a superstar is writing an advertising jingle. I'll explain it all for you next. Got Ella Langley for you too. Linkin Park lined up. MacArthur's Home, C91.3.
1: Monday, Monday. 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

0: MacArthur's Home is set on 1.3. It's your weekend wind back to 1987. It Stings, We'll Be Together. Here's a fun fact for you. That was originally written as a jingle for a beer company. According to the urban legend, a brewing company in Japan contacted Sting out of the blue and said, "We've got a bucket of cash. Is there any chance you could write us an advertising jingle? And by the way, it needs the word together in it. That's the only prerequisite we have." Well, who could knock back a bucket of cash? He went ahead, wrote it, gave it to them, and then later on was like, wait, can turn this into a song as well. And he did. Ed Sheeran for you shortly. I have Pink lined up. We'll check the roads for Sunday morning next. C91.3.
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9: In Narellan, we've got a multi-vehicle crash on Camden Valley Way, closing 2 westbound lanes at the Northern Road. Smooth run to the airport on the M5. The M7 moving well to the M4. And in Bradbury, it's a good flow on Appin Road and Woodland Road. 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Hurry, don't miss out, only at Freedom. I'm Solomon Gates, that's the latest traffic. 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

0: 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It's Pink's Who Knew? News and weather for 9 next. We'll check the roads in Blink 182. Sabrina Carpenter coming up. And the Scorpions. 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
9: In Narellan, we've got a multi-vehicle crash on Camden Valley Way, closing two westbound lanes at the Northern Road, the Hume hassle-free north to Preston's and south to Pheasant's Nest, the M5 on time. It'll take about 14 minutes to drive from Preston's to the main tunnel entry at Kingsgrove. If a new Volkswagen's been sitting on your wish list for a while, now might be your time. 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I'm Solomon Gates. That's the latest traffic. MacArthur,
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10: A mostly fine and sunny day with tops of 16 degrees. Good morning, I'm Renee Criddle. A manhunt's underway to find the person responsible for assaulting a man on his morning walk in Sydney's west. The 74-year-old remains in hospital in a critical condition after yesterday's attack at Yennora. Detective Acting Inspector Brenton Somerville says they're urging anyone with information to contact police immediately.
11: What we'd ask for is for members of the community, anyone who has seen or heard anything, has dash cam or CCTV in the area, to contact police, either via Crime Stoppers or to Cabramatta Police Station or Fairfield Police Station, to provide that information to us.
10: More locals are taking advantage of the new MacArthur Heights bus service, which officially launched last week. It delivers essential direct connections for the MacArthur community, not just to the new Western Sydney International Airport, but to local shops, hospitals and train stations. New routes are serving suburbs including Campbelltown, Oran Park, Narellan and Liverpool. They're running from 5 a.m. till 10 p.m. and are coming every 30 minutes. Iran's new supreme leader, Mujtaba Khamenei, has issued a written warning, vowing that revenge for his slain father will come soon. It's his first public statement since the late Ali Khamenei's funeral. The message was released through state media, declaring plans to take revenge on the US and kill President Donald Trump. MacArthur residents are being urged to stay vigilant with a surge in scams impersonating the tax department. Many fraudsters are now utilising

0: 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Discover Jude's Cafe Bar Brasserie at Campbelltown Catholic Club.
1: The West Tigers have confirmed co-captain Jerome Luai will leave the NRL club at the end of the season with a year left on his contract. Meantime, good news for the Tigers women's side, coming away with a 30-18 win over the Cowboys. The Bulldogs have suffered a major blow with captain Stephen Crichton injured in a heavy 40-16 loss to Canberra. In the Knights' other matches, wins for the Sharks and Roosters. And Linda Noskova has been crowned this year's Wimbledon singles champion after beating fellow Czech Karolina Muchová in three sets.
0: 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C91.3 weather.
1: A mostly fine and sunny day ahead. Staying fine for the first half of this week. 18 tomorrow and tops of 19 for Tuesday. In Lumia today, we're heading for tops of 16 degrees. That's the latest on MacArthur's home, C91.3.

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1: In New Bellin, look out for a multi-vehicle crash. Taking out 204 westbound lanes on Camden Valley Way at the Northern Road. Minto, steady in both directions on Pembroke Road at Ben Lomond Road. And in Menangle, a delay free run both ways on Menangle Road. Already thinking about what's for dinner? 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I'm Thomas Reeve. That's the latest traffic on MacArthur's C91.3.
0: See.

MacArthur's Home is C91.3. It's Selena Gomez's Calm Down. Good morning, it's David Archer here. I'm Sam Fender and Olivia Dean for you shortly. Got to play Nelly as well. Your weekend wind back is from 1997. I always like it when an artist who has a bit of a name is still cool enough to include a reference to some other artist in their song just because they found them to be a positive influence in their career. Listen out for it in the weekend wind back carefully. You'll like it. And it's obvious once you hear it as well. MacArthur's Home, C91.3.

0: MacArthur's Home is C91.3. It's your weekend wind back to 1997. It's the Wallflowers and One Headlight. Did you catch the little tribute in there to Bruce Springsteen? Back in the 80s, Springsteen had a song out. It was called Independence Day. It is mentioned by name in the song. Apparently, Jacob Dylan, big fan of Springsteen. Have a look at the roads for you shortly, then Clean Bandit to play. Rihanna lined up. Have Timberland and Kerry Hilson. MacArthur's Home, C91.3.
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16: 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In Ingleburn, the Hume at the Brooks Road exits is hassle-free. The M5 moving well through Moorbank and clear all the way to Kingsgrove. Good run on the M7 through Eastern Creek, Campbelltown. Menangle Road moving well there. And in Camden, Camden Valley Way and Argyle Street, drama-free at MacArthur Road. 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I'm Solomon Gates. 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
10: Looks like a clear run on the Hume through Narellan Road in both directions. The M5 through Lemire is looking good. In Preston's north, the M7 moving well to the M4. In Cairns, Raby Road running well. And to the coast, we get a clear run on Appin Road to the M1. 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I'm Solomon Gates. That's the latest traffic. MacArthur,
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11: A mostly fine and sunny day across MacArthur, tops of 16 degrees. Hello again, I'm Renee Criddle. Telstra has confirmed it will appear before a federal parliamentary inquiry to answer questions about its nationwide outage. More than 600 calls to 000 could not be connected, while business and transport systems also faced major problems during last week's network failure. Telstra is also running its own internal investigation. Liverpool police are investigating after two men were allegedly stabbed in Sydney's southwest overnight. Police found a man in a vehicle at Austral with stab wounds to his stomach, while a second man was found in a different car in Middleton Grange with stab wounds to his leg. Both men in their 20s have been taken to hospital. The federal government says Australia's fuel supplies remain stable despite the collapse of the ceasefire between Iran and the US. Australia has 41 days of petrol in reserve, which is the same as last week. Diesel is slightly down compared to last week with 37 days worth of supply. Senior Labor Minister Jason Clare says the nation's fuel supplies are locked in for at least the next month with 54 ships on the way.
12: What this shows is good, solid supply in the face of the uncertainty and the disruption happening on the other side of the world.
11: A teenager on his P's has lost his licence on the spot after allegedly being caught doing 70 k's over the speed limit on Narellan Road. The 18-year-old flew past Bankstown Police at 150 k's an hour. He's lost his driving privileges for at least half a year. And Chillfest 2026 continues in Campbelltown this weekend, with Koshigaya Park transformed into a winter wonderland. There's roving performers, rides, an ice rink and food trucks for local families to enjoy.
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11: The West Tigers have confirmed co-captain Jerome Luai will depart the club at the end of the season with a year left on his contract. Management says the Samoan international has played a critical role in the club's rise since his arrival. In overnight results, wins for the Tigers women's side, along with the Sharks, Raiders and Roosters in the men's comp. And the Wallabies have gone down to France 48-33 in their nation's championship test in Brisbane.
1: 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C91.3 weather.
11: A fine and sunny day ahead, staying fine for the first half of this week. 18 tomorrow and tops of 19 on Tuesday. In Leppington today, we're heading for tops of 16 degrees. That's the latest on MacArthur's home, C91.3.